I breathed her scent and then I fell for her, oh Lord. I knew she was the one for me.

the peoples of the world will have to discover a way to live together in peace, and thereby transform this pending cosmic element.

We'd like to do something now which we've never ever done before, and it's a track of our new LP. And this song's called Yesterday. And so, for Paul McCartney of Liverpool, Opportunity Knocks.